0: call it on the Chicken Lieutenant.
1: The Chicken Lieutenant said.
0: Falk, I'm just for your information, I've spoken to the people at the hospital. The first arriving appliance, if they can go to the main front entrance of the hospital, they have had a fire in a microwave in the pharmacy area, but the fire is out, but there is smoke.
1: Roger, Chicken Lieutenant, I'll just confirm, you've spoken to the people at the hospital, first appliance to arrive to go to the main front entrance. They've had a fire in a microwave in the pharmacy area, but the fire is out. There is smoke.
0: Okay, thanks for welcome.
1: Roger, and just confirming you're happy with just the B response?
0: Yes, we have some members at work at the hospital and they have confirmed the B response is still appropriate. Thank you.
1: Roger, thanks.

0: Sorry, going two gold for right.
1: Two gold was it?
0: Two gold for right, he's turning off the alarm at the Chuka Hospital.
1: Roger, Echo July. We've heard from the lieutenant from a tutor that's spoken to someone at the hospital. They've advised the first arriving appliance to go to the main front entrance. They have had a fire in the microwave in the pharmacy area, but the fire is out. There is smoke, however.
0: Okay, I'll copy. Thanks, Fargo.
2: Fargo, would you get SCV turning out code 3 to... alarm at Chuka Regional Health.
1: Roger, Chuka SCV, could you copy that further just then?
2: Negative Firecom.
1: Roger, Chuka SCV, we've just heard from the Chuka Lieutenant. They have spoken to someone at the hospital who has requested his first arriving appliance to go to the main front entrance. They've had a fire in the microwave in the pharmacy area, but the fire's out. There is smoke.
2: Roger, copy all further.
3: Chuka Village Captain.
1: Chuka Village Captain,
3: sir. Yeah, on that further, we'll just stand by the station for the next 5 or 10 minutes, if that's okay.
1: Roger, Chuka Village Captain. Now to you, Chuka Lieutenant Firecom message.
4: Send Firecom.
1: Chuka Lieutenant, you've now got the Chuka SCV and Ultralight en route. The Chuka Village Captain has just advised they'll stand by at the station for the next 5 to 10 minutes, if that's okay. Does that work out okay?
4: Yeah, if they happy to hang around, wait for the first word back. I believe there may be some smoke that needs to be removed. And I'm not sure if the Chuka's got a driver at this stage, but they can go on the word back from the first arriving appliance.
1: Roger, Chuka Lieutenant, that's you, Chuka Village Captain. Do you copy?
3: Yeah, we have a fan on our truck.
1: Roger.

0: park on the Tuca FCV and the Tuca Ultralight, both on scene, switching to 339 for fire ground.
1: Tuca Ultralight and FCV, you're on scene of fire ground channel 339. Did you want to set up a control point name?
0: Yeah, just put it as a Tuca Hospital control.
1: Okay, Tuca Hospital control.

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1: Chicken Hospital Control, Benton.
0: We're back from Firefighter Strickleton of investigating Loop 6, Sensor 91, the pharmacy staff room.
1: Bridge, Chicken Hospital Control. We're back from Firefighter Strickleton of investigating Loop 6, Sensor 91, pharmacy staff room.

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0: Welcome. We just want to put a sit rep in from Firefighter Strickleton of a structure fire under control. We will be ventilating the room with the microwave that has caught on fire. Fire is out, but we will just be doing some ventilation.
1: Roger, Chica Hospital Control. I'll take that away. Back from Firefighter Strickleton of a structure fire under control. You're ventilating the room with a microwave that has caught on fire and the fire is out. Do you require Chica Village to support it all?
0: No, so that's all right. The Chica Village can stand down.
1: Roger, Chica Village can stand out. Down at you, Chica Village, Captain. Firecom message.
2: Yeah, thanks, Firecom. Read over that and stand down. Thank you.
1: Roger, do you need a cancel page for the brigade?
2: Nah, we're all good. Thanks.
1: Roger.
3: Anuelo Tanker.
1: Anuelo Tanker,
3: then. There are a run, but still available for calls.
1: Roger.

0: Firecom, a Trooper FPV is been released and returning, and a Trooper Pumper will now be en route to the Trooper Hospital.
1: Roger, Trooper Hospital Control, Trooper FPV is retained station. Shall I might be a Trooper Pumper en route now, or wait for them to turn out?

0: crack on the trigger pumper is now turning out to a trigger hospital.
1: Roger, trigger pumper. How would you have this as a search, find, and control?

0: Hi, I'm Castlemaine, Pumper, turning out to alarm at the terrace, Castlemaine.
1: Roger, Castlemaine, Pumper.
2: Hi, Campbell's Creek, Tanker 1, out to the same.
1: Roger, Campbell's Creek, Tanker 1.

0: Well, I call him Hardcore Captain.
1: Hardcore Captain.
0: Well, I call him, given Campbell's Creek and Castle Mayan, and said, yeah, he's doing a hardcore escalated.
1: Roger, I'll just check. Have you cast my help and fire call message?
2: Castle Mayan, time to go ahead.
1: Yeah, Roger. We paged Chutan and Harcourt, as we haven't heard from either Campbell's Creek or yourselves. Harcourt Captain, wondering if they are still required.
2: I believe we have heard from Campbell's Creek, FICON.
1: Yeah, affirmative. We've got Campbell's Creek, but before you turn down, I had to replace you. So we've got Harcourt and Chutan. Harcourt Captain now wondering if they're still required now you've turned out.
2: That's a negative fire, Con. We should be fine without Harcourt or Chutan.
1: We'll send cancer pages out to Harcourt and Chutan. Out to you, Harcourt Captain.
0: Fire, Con. Harcourt Captain. Copy. Thanks.

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0: 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We're back from Firefighter Henderson of a false alarm stop.
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0: We're back from Senior Station Officer Baker. 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
1: Roger, Alamara Control. 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
0: Assuming 3B is out of the FIP, 715, call to Highway Maiden Gully.
1: Roger, I'm assuming 3B.

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0: 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I'm going to pump around the scene, and that is my Nelly control.
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0: Way back from Firefighters, all structure fire under control.
1: Roger, main Delhi control. We're back from Firefighter Doll with a structure fire under control.
0: Further, you can put a stop on any oncoming appliances.
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1: 9, Gally Control, send.
0: We're back from Firefighter Doll, false alarm stop. Further that, we have isolated the alarm at shot 12.
1: Roger, 9, Gally Control, we're back from Firefighter Doll, false alarm stop. You've isolated the alarm at shot 12.

0: Blood's calling. 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
1: Fuck, I'm going on, Captain.
0: Hold on, Captain Sims.
1: Fuck, I'm going to have the further on the Carrington, thanks.
0: We're still getting further at this stage. It looks as though a tree has fallen onto a vehicle. There is one person trapped. It's a Holden Colorado Ute. We've had a couple of callers. 53-year-old male, conscious, breathing, not known injuries, but he's bleeding.
1: Yeah, Roger, all received. Can you get Pumper 73B paged as well for RAR support?
0: Roger, that Pumper 73B to be paged as well.
1: Yeah, 73.

0: back on top 73B. What's going on, Mayfair Road? What's going on, Cogman?
1: Roger, Papa 73B. It's a tree that's fallen onto a vehicle. There is one person trapped. He's a 54-year-old male, conscious and breathing. It says it's 1 kilometre north of Old Murray Road.
0: Gotcha.

0: Bak hanımefendi ile işine.
1: Hello, Lieutenant Sims.
0: Yes, welcome. Can you just confirm that location for me, thanks? So they're Gornong Job.
1: So Gornong May Reef Road in Gornong, and caller says it's 1 kilometre north of Old Murray Road.
0: Roger, Falcon Morris, State. We'll be out there in a couple of minutes.
1: Roger.
2: I'm going on Captain message.
1: Going on Captain send.
2: Yeah, Fire, just for responding appliances, just a safety note, because one of our members also has had a tree come down in front of them while they've been responding to the station. So obviously we've got a few trees dropping, so just a safety note for all responding.
1: Roger that, I'll pass that on to appliances on route. Thanks. 273B, did you copy?
3: Seven.

0: M5, I'm going on Captain 473B. 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
1: Roger, Panther 73B, copy.
2: Acknowledge, Falcon.

0: 好的，我们看看下一个问题。
1: I'm sorry, calling second.
0: Hi, Tom. Currently taking a one. Out code one to a car accident. May Reef Road.
2: Yeah. Currently taking a one. Reports of one person trapped. There's a tree that's fallen onto a vehicle. No fire. It's a Holden Colorado Ute. No traffic hazards. Unknown hazmat. We've got one patient, a 54-year-old male, conscious and breathing, with a laceration to the side of face and hand, can't get out of the vehicle. All services notified.
0: Roger that. All received.

0: Fire Palm, Gornong Tanker 2.
1: Gornong Tanker 2, sense.
0: Gornong Tanker 2, responding to car accident, May Reef Road, code 1.
1: Roger, Gornong Tanker 2, there's reports of one person trapped. We've got a tree that's fallen onto a vehicle. No fire involved. It's a Holden, Colorado ute. No traffic hazards. Unknown hazmat, but it is a work utility. We have one patient, a 54-year-old male, conscious of breathing with a laceration to the side of face and hand, and he can't get out of the vehicle. All services notified. And just a note here also, it's 1 kilometre north from Old Murray Road.
0: Copy all further. Thank you.
1: Roger. Huntley Tanker 1, did you copy that last regarding the location?
2: All received. Thanks, Michael.

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0: Firecom, Mosquito Creek Captain.
1: Mosquito Creek Captain's in.
0: Firecom, we have two trees down. There was reported one near Payton's Lane. We've now got a second one back towards Sunset Drive. Could you turn Mozzie Creek out for a bit of traffic management until we can get the roads cleared?
1: Roger, Mosquito Creek Captain, can you just go again with the address?
0: Tree 2 is on Lyle Road near Sunset Drive.
1: Roger, is that in Mosquito Creek?
0: Affirmative.
1: Roger, is this going to be, I've got a Lyle Road intersecting with Sunset Drive and Epilock.
0: That'll be the one.
1: Roger, so just confirming you have a tree down and you require Mosquito Creek to be paged out for traffic management.
0: Affirmative. And the second tree is between Payton's Road and Gummins Lane.
1: Roger, so we need two separate events for Mosquito Creek to be paged to, or do you just want them paged for the one job and to be directed also to Payton's Road and Gunman's Lane?
0: That's it. Just turn Mozzie Creek out and I'll direct them to both. And can you tell me who is responding? Is SES coming to clear the trees?
1: Roger, stand by.

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0: fuck? I mean, Mike, going on, Captain, on tank.
1: Roger, going on, Captain, fire ground tunnel 252.
0: Yeah, all right.

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1: Hi, Comp Ten.
0: I'm a Sandow Creek captain. Just regarding your previous query, if there was a job put in for a tree down previous to the one you just called in, it would have gone through to SES and police.
1: Affirmative. Do we know if they've responded yet?
0: Roger, negative. We can try to find out. You'll have to stand by a bit.
1: Yeah, copy that.

0: Fuck, my rave control message.
1: My rave control sends.
0: Yeah, fuck, we got Mark paramedic on scene, who is working with the patient. At this stage, I'm just waiting to chat to the Mark paramedic just regarding extra occasion. They've asked to keep him in the vehicle for now. And if Huntley Tanker can stop on the corner of May Reef as they get to the UFI sign and just block traffic from coming in through there for us.
1: Roger, May Reef Control. You got a micro on scene working with a patient that has requested to keep the patient in the vehicle for now. Huntley Tanker 1 to stop on May Reef as they get to the giveaway sign and block traffic. Out to you, Huntley Tanker 1, copy.
2: Huntley Tanker 1, now on scene and Red Cross message.
1: Roger, Huntley Tanker 1, Fire Ground Hill there is 252.
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0: 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Mosquito Creek, Captain Fargo message.
1: Fargo, Mosquito Creek, Lieutenant's receiving.
0: Roger, Mosquito Creek, Lieutenant. Just for the captain there, he's on scene at that tree down request. He didn't know if SES and police are on route. We know they're both aware of the event. SES have acknowledged it. We can't confirm if they are on route or not.
1: Yeah, receive. We'll send the truck out.

0: Myers Control. Message.
1: Myers Control says.
0: Yeah, well, paramedic has confirmed that the patient is not trapped. At this stage, they're just going to keep him in the vehicle until the ambulance is approximately 18 k's away.
1: Roger, may recontrol. Paramedic has confirmed the patient is not trapped. They're going to keep in the vehicle until AV arrives approximately 15 kilometres away.
0: All received. We're back to Molo.
1: Go on, take a standby.

0: Roof Controller. Please, could you have a word back?
1: Yeah, fuck. We're back from Captain Brenton of the Incident Under Control.
0: Roger, we're back from Captain Brenton of an Incident Under Control.
1: Firecom, that's Captain Francis, and the AV and police are on scene.
0: Roger, that was Captain Francis and police and AV on scene.

0: Pike. I'm a Skater Creek Tanker 1 turning out to Treon Road, corner of Lyle Road and Sunset Drive.
1: Roger, Mosquito Creek Tanker. We've had, from your captain, there is a tree down at Lyle Road and Sunset Drive, apparently also a second tree down on Paytons Road towards Gunman's Lane. If we could treat them sort of as one and the same, he said that he will direct you.
0: Yeah, received. Have we got a control point?
1: That's a negative at this stage.
0: Let's make it epilogue control, and fire ground will be 251.
1: Roger, it will be epilogue control, and fire ground channel will be 251.
0: Further that, to that, Firecom, could you pass that on to Mosquito Creek Captain?
1: Certainly. Out to you, Mosquito Creek Captain. Did you copy? Mosquito Creek Captain, Firecom message.
2: Firecom send.
1: Thanks for Mosquito Creek Tanker. They've just turned out. They said they'll be calling it epilogue control. Fire ground channel 251.
2: Copy that. If the SES are on their way, you can put a stop on them.
1: Roger, just confirming you would like us to cancel SES.
2: Affirmative, we'll clear the two spots.
1: Roger, I'll pass that on.
3: Mike, I'm a Skitter Creek Tanker 2, turning out the tree over Road, Lyle Road.
1: Roger, Mosquito Creek Tanker 2.

0: quote on my control message.
1: Marriage control send.
0: Viacom, can we just confirm SES is still on route? We won't need him for rescue, but we do have a tree over the road that has struck this vehicle that will need to be cleared off the road.
1: Roger, so you want SES to continue, not needed for rescue, but you've got a tree overload over the road that struck the vehicle, and they'll be required to clean up the tree. Is it the vehicle as well?
0: The vehicle doesn't have a tree on it. It's further down the road than what the tree is. It kept travelling until it came to a stop.
1: Roger.

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1: My rate of control sends.
0: Can we please have a council representative call me on the following figures just for they're probably going to have to assess the bridge where this tree's come down.
1: Yeah, what's the number?
0: Figure 04-2332-1466.
1: So 04-2332-1466.

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1: Epilogue control send.
0: Welcome, Mark. Epilogue control is incident stop. Epilogue control is closing. Boat tankers are returning.

0: thanks to that, both trucks on scene. Lieutenant McCook to the word back.
1: Order Lieutenant McCook into and stop, both returning.

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1: Mayriff Control, send.
0: Clark, I'm word back from Captain Francis of an incident stop, SITREP to follow.
1: Roger, Captain Francis, incident stop. Go ahead with your word back. Sorry, SITREP.
0: Clark, I'm SITREP from Captain Francis. Occupant of the vehicle is in the hands of AV and will be transported. SES currently working on clearing the tree from the bridge. The bridge has sustained damage and will be on scene for some time, just assisting until clear.
1: Roger.

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0: Huntley Tanker 1 is being released and on return.

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0: Yeah, Falcom, can the EMARC Guangdong Tanker 2 is available on event?
1: Okay, Guangdong Tanker 2 available on event.

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1: DCO Luke, Sven.
0: Yes, DCO Luke, I'm at a single car motor vehicle accident, no injuries, on the Northern Highway, 10 kilometres out of Heathcote. I understand SES have been dispatched. That's the only agency required at this stage.
1: I wrote a single, I'll just bring that event up. Roger, I do hear Luke. I can see we do have a event at 3 Wright Street in Heathcote near the sports ground. I don't believe that's one of the same.
0: On the Northern Highway, 10 k's north of Heathcote.
1: Roger, standby.

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1: Qualcomm.
0: ATT-Link, I've mapped out 10Ks north of Heathcote on the Northern Highway. Put it in the suburb of Ladies Pass, near Schoolhouse Lane and Stoddart Road. Would that sound correct?
1: Very Qualcomm, that's correct. It's single vehicle and a tree down. The vehicle's off the road. Both occupants are okay. Just need SES to remove the tree from the road and clear the road.
0: Roger, just confirming, you have a single vehicle accident with the tree down. Vehicles off the road, both occupants okay, no injuries. SES required to remove tree from road and clearance. So confirming no pager activation or support required from CFA, just SES. Do you need police at all? Roger, I'll send that across to SES for the tree down. Just given you're on scene there, are you able to provide a stop word back from the CFA perspective?

0: Hi, Colin. DTR Luke.
1: Roger, thanks, DTR Luke. Just given that you came across this, are you able to put in a stop word back from a CFA perspective for it?
0: Yeah, certainly from DTR Luke. Incident stop, 10 k's north on the Northern Highway, 10 k's north of Heathcote.
1: Roger, thanks. From DTR Luke, the incident stop has been put through to both SES and police, just given that it's a tree down with the traffic hazard, but I have advised them both that it's just SES required.
0: Roger, Firecom, main situation report. The road is blocking the southbound lane. The tree is blocking the southbound lane, and traffic's restricted to one lane on the northbound lane.
1: Roger, DTR Luke, all noted. I'll pass it on to SES.

0: Hi, Colin. This is Ellie.
1: It's Ellie Quinn.
0: Roger, hi, Colin. SES on scene. Northern Highway, 10 km north of Heathcote.
1: Roger.

0: Sorry, Tom. DC Luke, did you acknowledge?
1: Yeah, Roger, I read over. Just confirm which event that's on.
0: Yeah, Roger, I haven't named a control name, but it's the single car MVA 10 k's north of Heathcote on the Northern Highway.

0: by Kong DCL, Luke.
1: DCO Luke, send.
0: Roger, DCO Luke, I'm clear of the single car NVA 10Ks north of Heathcote on the Northern Highway. Scene's being handed to Vic Pol.
1: Roger, DCO Luke.

0: Hi, Colin. 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
1: Roger.

0: fucked on my race control message. Fuck, I'm just for the chronology. Council is going to be shutting down Gornong Mayreef Road due to the fact that they can't guarantee the stability of the bridge. So they're organising traffic control and diversions, and Gornong gets on returning.
1: Roger.

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1: You're loud and clear. How to read Flycon?
0: Five, reading you 5 out of 5, thanks, Flycon.

0: Fuck, I'm going on Captain Message.
1: Going on Captain Send.
0: Yeah, fuck, you'll have gone on the Ultra Heavy Tanker turnout shortly to assist council on Axdale-Gornong Road near Fosterville North Road for a tree down. They just can't leave the job they were just at with us, so they've asked if we can quickly go out and sort that tree out for them. So there will be no need for pager activation or support. I've got a crew organised to go out and sort it out.
1: Roger, did you want an event created for it, or are you happy for them just to attend?
0: Yeah, at this stage, I'm just happy for them to attend. If it turns into something a bit bigger, I'll get them to create a job once they get there.
1: Roger, and just confirming, they will be available for turnout if they get another job?
0: Yeah, affirmative.
1: Roger.

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0: Viacom, going on Ultra Heavy, out to inspect a tree blocking the road, going on Axdale Road and near the Fosterville North Road.
1: Roger, going on Ultra Heavy Tanker. 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I did hear from your captain earlier, advise not to create one at this stage and you'll pay for an activation support. But if that changes, just if you just put the advice once you're on scene.
0: 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Thank you.

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0: Fox, I'm going on ultra heavy. It's traveled the length of Gornong Fosterville Road. We have found a branch, but it has been removed from the road, so there's nil hazards on the

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1: 71 cent.
0: Firecom AV has packaged the patient, but they're solo responding. So FRV Fiery is going to drive the ambulance back to hospital. We'll tail them in pump 71. The Q mark pump 71 is out of commission due to being down a crew member.
1: Roger, it's head officer's name for the word back. Correction, shit, Sierra. Roger.

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0: guys down to a house for 322 Richard Street, already.
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0: Falcon, number 67B is out, same with you.
1: Roger, number 67B for yourself and number 68. A fire in a bedroom, it's a single-story house. Two people have evacuated. No injuries, the caller is panicking.
0: Pumpers 68, Roger.

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1: Ballarat Station, send.
0: Five on, can you please provide further for this house fire, please?
1: Family, is there a fire in the bedroom? It's a single-story house. Two people have evacuated. No injuries reported. The caller was panicked. Roger, Ellensford, tanker fire call message.
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0: 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Credit Engine Road 1, we'll fire out, sorry.
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0: We're back from Firefly Kelly of an investigation of GLI Level 2 detector, Zone 22.
1: Roger, Firefighter Kelly, investigation, GLI, level 2, detector, zone 22.
2: Fire from Pumper 68, I understand.
1: Roger, Pumper 68, fire ground 296.
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3: Seism FRV, Richard Street Control, we're back.
1: Richard Street Control, send.
3: We're back, Senior SO, would you act? 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
1: Registry control, Finn.
0: Message from Lieutenant Kindle. Can we please get police to attend this scene at this stage? Thanks.
1: Roger, police to attend. Do you guys have any other reasons for their attendance?
0: Traffic control, thanks.
1: Roger, police for traffic control. Roger, Flyground 263.
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0: 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And you can mark 60H returning.
1: Roger, Lieutenant Hindle, structure fire under control and pump of 68 is returning.

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0: From Lieutenant O'Connor, this is your fella at MAMO to give me a call on figures when ready, and the SDO to call me as well, thanks.
1: Roger, it's the City of Ballarat, MIMO, and the SDO to contact you. What's the figures?
0: 0417-536-421.
1: Roger, let's repeat that. 0417-536-421.
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0: Word back from Lieutenant Hindle of a structure fire stop at 322 Richard Street, Ballarat East.
1: Roger, Richard Street Control. Word back from Lieutenant Hindle of a structure fire stop.

0: Jumper, bumper 50, correction. Bumper 67A out to a car fire, green drive. Mount Pleasant, code one.
1: Bumper 67A, reports of a car fully involved. The caller's looking from a distance. They're not sure if anyone's with their car, but they said that people often set cars on fire at that location.
0: 67A, I was with her.

0: Vaak aanbellen, fantastisch.
1: Van Vincent.
0: Hi, come there. I'm yeah, Craig Wan, Chicago. I'm calling a green drive. I'm for sure it's the afternoon, please.
1: Speller at Pumper, reports of a car fire fully involved. The call is looking from a distance, so they're not sure if anybody is with the car, but they said that cars are set on fire at that location often.
0: Speller at Pumper, acknowledged.

0: Mark, I'm Green's drive control, we're back.
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0: We're back, senior station officer Cooper, non-structure fire under control, Green's drive, Ballarat. Car involved, fire involved, a car fully involved.
1: Roger, senior station officer Cooper, non-structure fire under control, car fire fully involved.

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0: Right, can you please respond to Sebastopol pump, correction, Sebastopol tanker for water?
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0: Code 3 at this stage.

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1: Roger.

0: 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Control message. Fly column. Sebastopol tanker is no longer required. Can you please send them a cancel with thanks?
1: Roger, Green Shot Control.

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1: Green's drive control, Finn.
0: No, I'm seat wrap from Firefighter Challenge. So I've got one car that has been burnt out. Police say they've been chasing it for a couple of days. We're currently having an issue trying to control a small fuel fire. We will need another tanker page. Again, apologies.

0: Roger, is this going ahead with it, going again with the firefighter's name?
1: Firefighter Chalmers.
0: Roger, red from firefighter Chalmers, if you've got one car burnt out, police have been chasing for a couple of days. You're having trouble with a fuel fire and you want another page, tanker to be paged, just confirm, is that code 1 or code 3?
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0: 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Can you get the next available tank shot outside of except for Ballarat tank shot?
1: 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I'll send a cancer page to Ballarat.

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0: 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Currently a commission due to salt PPC.
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0: But I'm just liaised with police. They're going to be leaving the scene. They are organising tow allocations as it is not a traffic hazard. Can you please notify the city of Ballarat of the vehicle here?

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1: Go ahead, Viacom.
0: Ranger of Control, just confirming with the notification for the council to attend, was that just due to the fact that the car is still there?
1: Yeah, it's on council land, we believe, and it will remain here until someone removes it. So for the council, they can try and manage it.
0: Roger.

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2: 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We'll keep a bit more time. But you can also mark Fontaine now, thanks.
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0: 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Yeah. Tricom from Port Ferry Captain, incident stop, and Port Ferry Pumper is now returning to station.
1: Roger, thanks. We're back from Port Ferry Captain, incident stop. I'm Port Ferry Pumper returning.

0: 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We're Welcome.
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0: 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From Welcome to message.
1: From Welcome to send.
0: Yes, Welcome. We just had a call from a state person. Apparently,

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1: Hi, Pompa.
0: Real Pompa, we've notified RFS as part of the response as well. They're on the phone wanting to know if they asked you're required. I understand you're not on scene as of yet.
1: Yeah, like, we've still got a 5-minute ETA. Can we just have them on standby at this stage due to the further that have come through?
0: Roger, copy 11-0.
1: Roger, thank you. I'll give you an update as soon as I get on screen from.
0: Roger, much appreciated.

0: Qualcomm. Hawking Mike Control, what about?
1: Hawking Mike Control, thanks.
0: Word back from Lieutenant Valenotti. Incident under control. Sit right to caller.
1: Roger, word back from Lieutenant Valenotti. Incident under control. Send me sit right.
0: Qualcomm, we have a single vehicle MVA, nil fire, nil trapped. Police on scene, AV still required. We're just waiting here for AV to arrive and check out the vehicle, see if we can just disconnect the battery.
1: Roger, sit rep from Lieutenant Melanotti. You have a single vehicle MVA, no fire, no trapped. Police are on scene, just waiting on AV. I'll see if I can ETA for AV for you, and you're just waiting with the vehicle to see when you can disconnect the battery.

0: back on. Talking Road Control. We're back from Lieutenant Bellinotti. Incident stop. Hawking Road Control closing. Rum Pop Pop returning. Police and AV still on scene.
1: Hawking Road Control, we're back, Lieutenant Bellinotti. Incident stop. Police and ambulance still on scene. Rum Pop Pop returning.

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1: Roger, Robert Alphonse.

0: Fly Convex, Shaker 2, that's the SMR 37A Raglan 3, Dali.
1: Roger, Baker's Marsh, Tanker 2. We've just received a cancellation on that job from Ambulance. I'm just sending a cancel page through to your brigade now.
0: Yeah, Roger, Fly Convex, Marsh, Tanker 2 is remaining in station.

0: quickfire, like Mindy's Hot Base?
1: Like Mindy's Hot Base, then?
0: Yeah, we've got a bit of a problem here. Like Mindy, the road's completely blocked. The Caston Panola Road is completely blocked with a tree across it. And the traffic's building up over.
1: Roger, like Mindy Sub Base, are you wanting us to take some form of action for you?
0: Yes, if you could, please. The nearest intersection to it would be Sturms Road, on the Caston Panola's Road.
1: Roger, can you advise what you're requesting?
0: Well, it's a Vic Roads road, and I don't know if the police should be having a look at it to detour traffic or not.
1: Roger, like Mindy Subbase, are you wanting us to put a job through to police? Have you been unable to contact them?
0: Negative at this stage, but also Vic Roads, if you could.
1: Roger, like Mindy's Sub Base, I can put a job through. Can you advise us the road's completely blocked? Is that correct?
0: Roger, that's what I've been told.
1: Roger, I'll put through a job to police. They can assist.
0: Thank you.

0: Bitcoin, like many surveys.
1: Like many surveys.
0: With the incident on the Caston Panola Road, did you get a reply from the police or council or Vic Roads, over?
1: Negative. We have left the job with SES and police, so they are aware. Roger.

0: Like, I mean, if I leave, I'm 68 out for the bus, smoking at 540 Green Halls, Gretchen Finches Road, like still code one.
1: Roger, from 68. It's on the property that stores caravans outside. The bus is located in the driveway with the caravans. They said there's someone is storing the bus there and is possibly used for drug making. No flames visible, no injuries reported.
0: Roger.

0: 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Finch's Road Control.
1: Roger, Finch's Road Control.
2: So, like, I'm heading to get 2, turning out code 3, bus wire.
1: Roger, Haddon Tanker 2. It's located on the property that's used to store caravans. 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
2: Roger that. 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
1: 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The bus is located in the driveway. The caller is advised the bus is possibly used for drug making. No injuries reported, no flames visible.
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0: 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We're back.
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0: 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Of a false alarm stop, code 624 at 540 Finch's Road.
1: Roger, we're back from SSO Smith, false alarm stop, code 624. 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
1: 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We're back from FRB on scene. 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Roger, and out to you, Firestar Tanker 2. Did you copy the stop?
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0: Viacom, Finch's Road Control message.
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0: Roger, so there's a heater in the bus that the chimney is not visible from the road. Just thinking we're potentially going to get some further passerby calls through the day, whether you can log it as a burn-off perhaps, or just keep a note in your system.
1: Roger, we can log it as a burn-off. 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
3: 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But do they need us to actually turn up to do a fire report?
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1: 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Further to that, Haddon Tanker 1 is inquiring whether you want them to attend on scene just to do fire reports.
0: I know you need nothing for it.
1: Roger, thank you. Now to you, Haddon Tanker 1, did you copy?
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1: Send.
0: Just for information, we did notify police due to the mention of possible drug activity. 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
1: You can cancel that. I'll have answered the bus with the owner, and there's none of that going on inside the what I could see.
0: Right, thank you. I'll let them know.

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1: From 68 send.
0: Roger, apologies. Just waiting now for that game by police. Yeah, still on scene. So we're just hanging a wreck. Are you Marcus available on event? Thanks. I'll let you know when we're actually returning this stuff.
1: Okay.

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2: Roger, at the direction of police, we've actually extinguished the heater. It will continue to produce a little bit of steam for the next 1 hour. If you could amend that burn off from 4 hours to one, and pumper 68 is returning.
1: Roger, Finch is for control, I'll copy.

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0: 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We'll call in.
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